0: 7, track 1, no defect, no defect, total axle 740, end of transmission.
1: Clear about Hill Northbound 489, 7 3 9 4 0 5.

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0: 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Fully mocked, circle 6A. 6A, activation failure, account automatic grade crossing warning device malfunction. Going to be at Wilcox Road. Wilcox Road crossing, milepost ANA 591.5. 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
1: 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Chicken activation failure, and automatic grade crossing warning device malfunction at Wilcox Road, road crossing. 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
1: Post 6-1, Niner, point 5, track main, 1, no defects, repeat, no defects, total axles, 7-0-8, detector out.
2: M457, no defects, good axle count, Hilliard DD, track 1 south.

M457-26-CSXT-807, clear, Sandy Ford Road, track 3, south.

457-26, CSXT 807, got a clear signal at Crawford, track 3, southbound.

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Sax Lance 4. Next to 4,518 feet from Mountain Creek 4. You pull up towards Al Sema. You got aisle 44 coming through south on the ball one. Now you'll be following that over. That's right, here we go, GM.

Dispatch, Phoenix Lance, over. T-10, over. Still showing you on Clark Street signal, permission to pull north when you get your conductor on the head signal indication. Tie down the Southway crossover. You got it, thanks, sir. Yeah.

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1: 210-26, over.
0: Alright, 210-26, Laura.
1: Hey, let you know, we got an answer. The camera shot ain't paid me yet. I ain't got car number for you, but, gonna give you a heads up there. But, think about 60 foot over.
0: Nah, that's fine. Let's see, 60 foot over, it's gonna be 10,000. Yeah, you should, yeah, you'll still fit there. I got a VC1 for you when you're ready to copy over.

0: Papa's.
1: All right, it's going to be EC1 number 74712, 747-12. 805-2726 at the SM14.4. Ram 210-26. 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
0: Okay, EC1 number 74712, date 5-27-26, location SM14.4, train ID is 2-10-26, engine PSSC 7325 for you, that's right. 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
1: That's right, 0018, dispatcher BTF4.
0: 0018 BTF. Hey, Brian, what about that stop and flare there? I think it was AN8591 and Wilcox Road. Is this still in effect?
1: No, they annulled it. Did he give you a DC1 on that or something?
0: No, sir. No, it's still showing our messages.
1: I didn't make it that far. Alright. Give me another mile post. I'll give you another EC1.
0: Alright, 1 second there. I got a SM15.8 there.
1: EC1 number 74716. 74716. 805-2726. Location SM15.8. M210-26. Engine 7325. S right on the copy. Line 10. 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
0: All right, EC1 number 74716, date 5-27-26, location SM15.8, train ID M210-26, got an NGCSST 7325, 40S, right, circle line 10, dispatcher message 48825 is an old one.
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0: 0019 BTF, I appreciate it. You want me to give you a call back once when we get that camera shot and a car number, don't worry about it.
1: It'll blow in on my side. I'll show you notified, over.
0: I appreciate it there, Brian. Y'all have a good night.
1: All right, you too. Yeah.

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0: 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No defects. No defects. Total axle 3.5.2. End of transmission.
1: 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Callahan turnout number 11. 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
2: I-144.
1: All right, over.
2: Yeah, I got Bailey and Randy Bulletin, 01036. Two inch head and power, 6,100 tons, 11,992 feet, 75 loads, no
1: in. All right, let me know when he's on the head and you guys are ready to pull there.

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1: I got bad news. Ain't got no room for you. Waycross, you got 210, 10,000 foot. Of course, they got that curfew, so you're going to have to hold a hig until we can time it out and do a swap at 6 o'clock at Waycross. Over. Yeah, that's what I've been told. Over. Got another idea where I can put you so I can run train south, over. Gosh, I don't know. Last 4 or 5 weeks, you guys are just incredibly big tonight. Usually you guys are under 7,000 and fit at Brunel and 210 fits at South Waycross, and it works out, but ain't the case tonight. Starts getting closer, Bill. Like I said, I'm going to call you for 6 when the curfew ends and start sifting you up and towards Racebond and Braganza. I just got to see what southbound traffic we got. I already know I got 209, 453, all that other stuff, but I'll keep you posted, over. All right. All right, see ya.

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0: No, let me know when y'all lock up, and then clear it for a
1: Tree, we're going to go into the yard ahead of this 2480 leaving. Just a heads up there. They got a yard job about to head to the Ford lot and clear up, so I'm just waiting on them to tell me that they're ready for me to bring you by Duval, so you may end up having to drag your feet up there in Duval for a minute.
2: All right. 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

0: LA 246, over. I haven't activated him yet because no one verified him, but he says 01212-52, over. All right, got him activated there, 121 BTF, over. All right, here we go, thank you.
1: Robert, you know.

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0: 29-24 in the ZSXT. 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
1: Good morning.

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6448, over. Alright, bottom clear, Crawford in 261 territory, sending you back 6448, Fargo to Crawford, over. Appreciate it, dispatch.

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343, behind 448, track number 7. 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

Alright, 323. When GJ4 shows in the clear track 11, line yourself out of track 6. So come up with line 102. JJX 19766. We're going to come up with that car shoving track number 9. Hold on to the FCC block. We're going to pick up the head car out of track number 7. Hang a light.

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Track 250. Bravo. What we're going to do is going to shut down on the lead, clear that crossover. And Dave, I need you to line those switches back down for the main line for that 281.

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I can't stop this.

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0: 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Total axle 288. End of transmission.
1: Back at 6624, proceed Fargo to Crawford.
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0: 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Total axle 60. End of transmission.
1: XL 796 26, look at this. 5381, clear through Callahan, track 1. Is there 5381?

96, 26 foot loop. 331, got a clear signal. A621.6. Drag one. 331, or that.

0: 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We got a lot of NARS.
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Still flashing on the bottom, 321. Alright. We're coming around. Ready, one clear north.

0: 3FX detector, milepost 619.5, track main 1, no defects, repeat, no defects, total axles 288, detector out.
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1: I don't say the one, no defects. 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
1: Yes, sir, that is correct.
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1: Still shining on the OS Clark Street, get first full north from where you stand, taking that signal and occasional.

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Yeah. Unfortunately, that's a missionary work.

321 on ENS 4702. Do you have permission to reverse on the block between Duval and North 7? Alright, just give me a heads up if you're going to need that light at Duval. Didn't look like you would on the first one. 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

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Will you go past the airlock? That's your counter for 8608. 8608 over.

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Like I said, get the camera back in, lock it at 8:608. You take care of the rest. I see what the dead talking about, man. Go ahead, man. I want to hear that, please.

State Dispatch, Jax Landstorm. Now what you got over?

on in 42. Behind that 281, you cut off those cars in track two and get in position to pick up these Teslas off the thoroughfare. Get a permanent use of southbound 281.

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1: 138.27, Lake Locomotive 6408. No defects. 528.5. 2 track north. Clear Artesian Boulevard. Clear South County. And 2 track.

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I-138-27, lead locomotive 5408, clear. Mills Creek, two track, normal.

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1: 453 there, Jay.
0: His signal signed up. 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And, should do it. Here we go.
1: All right, here we go.
0: Jay, dispatch Jack Swans, over. All right, he's leading the monster. 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
0: Send you home there. I got your bus order for 7 o'clock, over.
1: I appreciate it.
0: Yeah.
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0: just out of 321 and that's 47. 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I have to pull around a little more to get something across the way.
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0: 4, track 3, no defects, no defects, total axle 4, niner 6, end of transmission.
1: This is 4, 3, 3, 3, 3, 3, 3, 3, 3, 3, 3, 3, 3, 3, 3, 3, 3, 3, 3, 3, 3, 3, 3, 3, 3, 3, 3, 3, 3, 3, 3, 3, 3, 3, 3, 3, 3, 3, 3, 3, 3, 3, 3, 3, 3, 3, 3, 3, 3, 3, 3, 3, 3, 3, 3, 3, 3, 3, 3, 3, 3, 3, 3, 3, 3, 3, 3, 3, 3, 3, 3, 3, 3, 3, 3, 3, 3, 3, 3, 3, 3, 3, 3, 3, 3, 3, 3, 3, 3, 3, 3, 3, 3, 3, 3, 3, 3, 3, 3, 3, 3, 3, 3, 3, 3, 3, 3, 3, 3, 3, 3, 3, 3, 3, 3, 3, 3, 3, 3, 3, 3, 3, 3, 3, 3,

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0: Also, you're on mute, Dakota Burville.
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Take 5 job, 41. Yeah, I read up in the car show.

0: 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Detector out.
1: No defects. 53 south on 1, 622. Clear.

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2: 53, number one, track south, clear with the DD.

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0: Princeton Yard entry 39. Yeah, somebody's bringing them. I don't know if it's them or Mr. Sharp. Somebody's bringing you your NS load. That is correct, Commissioner, on the first. If we can, we'll be bringing the power back, according to how fast they can get in and out there, I guess.
1: Approach Limited.

0: Snap Spectrum. Alright, 321, you want to down Lisa here, correct?
1: Yeah, Lacey's fine. Yeah, Lacey's fine, please.
0: Alright, signal up to 321, over.

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2: 53 southbound, number one to number two, Denver Limited, please.
1: Defect. Total axle 4, 3, 2, end of transmission.

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0: 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End of transmission.
1: No defects. Can they approach medium? Red Dog, track 131847.

0: he's got a lot in McQuaid, all right. 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

promo. 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I got a man working here at the south end of 7. 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

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Yeah. 3:30, okay, it's southbound.

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0: He's all clear right now, Walt. And,
1: We got a medium clear shot hand turn up. That one track going through the throat is downtown.

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Hey, Jack, do you have a car sitting on the main line?

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Yeah, that'll work. Go to 25 and 19. Now you're fine. 961 feet is fine. Before you get back to 19, I might have some time for Jordan to spray it. No, that's right. Before you ship anything back in 19, I'm sure.

on a thoroughfare. Okay. Come off and head toward 19. I'm looking at swing 19 now. That's right. Let me know when you're over in the yard. I'll let 330 grab the thoroughfare.

Supervisor Thompson, occupying the connection one track at the A624 Callahan control point, headed south on the Callahan, Thompson.

63 RSA out, down toward 19. 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

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End of transmission.

Martin Lawson, over. Get the blue flag off 16, all right?

0: Clear draw for number 3, no, with L-729-26, clear 70, 17, up.
1: Especially the maintainer was over. So 101 delivered roughly about 30 minutes ago to FCC out of the ramp, so we might only get about 30-40 minutes. We'll see how it goes, though.

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0: Yeah, that's right.
2: Had that diamond ride,
3: better
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3: I didn't notice no difference than it normally is, just a teeny bit rough, but it's always kind of been like that.
2: Yeah, I'm gonna try to get a camera on it.
3: All right.

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0: 4.2.0, no defect. 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
1: Satellite.

Yeah, he set off in 19. 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
1: Clear 8621.6, number 2 track north, L72926. And it's 7017, all right.
2: Take about 261 territory there, correct, over. I see you back 6854, 6854. Fargo to Crawford, coming to you.

John Lawson, over. Hey, just drive up here to the yard office. We'll re-game plan here.

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1: 7.9.6.6.7.7.4. CFX detector, milepost 619.5, track main 2. Milepost 619.5, track main 2, no defects, repeat, no defects, total axles 3, 2, detector out.

0: I'll go four, over. Okay, when he clears this five, says 419, we'll go up through, we'll follow 330 out of track 13, get down the short line and grab your stuff.
1: Showing Harrison Ron for 0800, 1-4-6-3-4-0-0, 7-11 tons, 85 feet, and 4 seconds FPC, no restrictions, there are not keep train, no restrictions. PDC working out, Coach Bob was kind of expected. How much fuel do you have, over? Let's say you're off the west, over. Alright, guys, here we go. Thank you. Bye.

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It's all yours. 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It's going to be coming out of shop track heading up through two. 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

0: calling dispatcher. I think I was on the wrong tower here. One more time, let's say it over. All right, I got you that time. And, TJ 42 in the 7118 on the main line. You can get out to Westlake. Bridge to River, is that correct?
1: Affirmative, Mike, you move.

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1: Hey, let's see here. Getting the switch right for you. Okay, if I talked you by the signal there and do all, I had a signal line up and snars there running time, so quicker if I can just talk you by it there.

IQ42 and it's 718. Yeah, push past stop signal at Duval North in ORT eastbound direction. Main one to main one there. Over. That's correct. And I will need you to lock up. I got a 64Q. They want me to, as soon as you clear, to get them down, Lacey. And then maybe we can come out there. Whenever y'all, just give me a call once you're ready to come back out there.

0: 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You do have Mr. Reverse between Duval and Norris Main 1 there.
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0: Got that, we're going to be holding up at NARS, wanting to clear up.

0: 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We'll be stopping short of Norris there.
1: Up there, Eric. 64Q will come by and he knows up behind him, come back down this way.

So that J on the Garfield. Thank you.

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0: Man, she just left dispatcher. That's 3:30 going over.
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0: Hey, mainline, NS 4640, 4640 with 5200 on train link. Ready to go. I got a couple moves here. GJ job at Westlake, getting ready to clear 64Qs at NARS. Anyway, so as we get your route there, we'll be talking to you.
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All right, number 81, P-Wild Nars, show's clear. Y'all locked over Westlake right now.

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0: This is Book Q, permit to follow.
1: Permit Lacy.
0: Down Lacy, here we go.
1: Calling Job 42. Down Lacy behind him. Permission down Lacy behind him.

CSX Jansen, out. Alright guys, L711-27 on the freight lead. You got that bulletin 01622. I am showing Davenport and Ware for 0600 to 1800. Wanted in 4040, 23 loads, 0 empties, 3,071 tons, 1,057 feet, and a horsepower. Do what you gotta do, no defects, never shot ever, not a key train, no restrictions, PDC working. Not a cool trip off, and it's kind of expected. How much fuel do you have, though? Alright, and where's your work at, over? North UConn, 30 minutes, South UConn, 30 minutes, South of Solat, 30 minutes, and on the peak in. Alright, I have to get a 97 Amtrak around you at St. John's, so. Alright, thank you, over. That's right.

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Are you going to sit back on the thoroughfare to get to the head end, or are you going to come get it? 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

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I'm trying to get hold of this tower here to see if anybody want me to bring it, head of this 29F or what there. Stand by one. And DJ Jobs calling up to come out it. To get back down Lacey here. I was just checking to see anybody can get them behind the 29F or just trying to see what you were thinking there.

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1: Up to the GA, 427118. Reach into the main track between Duval and Norris, main 1-0-E. Reverse head south behind NS 4273 south at 4273 and 32 in trouble.

right, they got NS 4273 south there. Great, nope. Right, same location there, New Wall. I'm saying you go down late. Somewhere around about 221 or 2 mile post, somewhere over there.

227, you got that bulletin 02308, bulletin Scott for 1000, you got 2255-3309, all units are working, kind of set over 4000, got the fuel, PD's working, keep on working, credo. Alright, how close are you to the center of Beaver Street, over? Alright, let's go, over. Alright, don't forget about talking to Tell then, we already done that, over. 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That's right.

Net Spencer to 2904. Got a TJ job coming out at Westlake, headed down Lacey. As soon as I can there, get some in ours there. Over.

Southern, mile post 24.

0: not 100% sure there. Call for protected by 261 territory, is that right? That's your, I bet you stepped on you, 330, 29F coming by the Norris. Signaling Case Duval behind me, over.
1: Honestly, it's 29F, let me know, when I clear, you reinforce come around up there.
0: Okay, all right, I'll let you know when I'm ready for you, Duval. Good job, thank you. Hi there, 29F, 7191, Fargo to Crawford, coming to you.
1: All right, thank you.
0: All right, y'all have a good one. Stretch up.
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1: Well,

0: copy of 6AF and out. Zero 1797, one at Over Street 0700, three engines, that's 307, 3100, 3658, it's three engines, 41 loads, 107 empties, 9382 tons, 9,095 feet, got a force plate at the weight cross, 36 inch out of effort. Not a key train, no restrictions, PDC working, Silverado Sky inspected, all hidden power for North Chute, due to training and weight cross, credo.
1: You're right, Charles. Texas Power for 330 should be for tomorrow. The one you're on is the only good one. The other one, one of them's got PTC trouble, the other one's got an AC front trouble. So the one you're on will need to be the leader.
2: The motor that you're on right now will need to be the leader for 3:30 tomorrow, pulling the motor too, because they've both got other issues.
3: Okay. You need us to get them set up so this engine can lead out for the crew in the morning, is that what you're saying?

Ready, Artie. Does the one other zone have it? I'm back at 42. Okay.

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call 64Q, over. Hey, talk to me before y'all step on the circuit there. I've got a high railer that's sitting on the McQuaid right now. He's going to get over on the southbound, and then we'll pull down and get on the circuit. Just let me know when he passes you, and you guys can go on and get on the circuit. 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

19 Alpha. And sort ladder, number 5. 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Set car 791138.

நேரம் Okay, on the circuit, he's in the clear on the southbound now.

She just left since 3:30. 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
1: All right, let's head a line out. 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
1: All right, here we go to 5A. Your ECU on is 75960, 75960, 527-26. SM17, M44227-30738W1, circle line 5A, then I see the following speed, 25 over 25, 25 MPH on number 2, trap, number 2 trap between milepost A, 623.8, that's A, 623.8, and milepost A, 623.9, A, 623.9, signs no, RLF, over.
0: ECU1 number 75960, date 52726 at the SM17-0, train ID M44227, Houston TSXT 3073, 8W Ward, copy, circle line 5A, do not speak, following speed 25 over 25. On the number 2 track between the A623.8 and the milepost A623.9,
1: that is correct, okay, effective 1118 RLF, over.
0: 718 RLF.
1: All right, trying to get to one at Callahan now. Thank you.
0: Okay.
1: All right, Spectra.

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1: Release at
0: 1120 RLF. What's being released, over?
1: 75960.
0: That's right, the EC1, that's correct. KFA at 1120 RLF. Thank you, over.
1: All right, thank you.
0: Get dispatch up.

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Medium clear, Callahan. 1-2, north.

0: CSXA answering over. How long is your train, over? Alright, thank you there. There's a train ahead of you just now. Hadn't cleared Beaver Street quite yet, so once I get you a follow up at South TY, I'll get you one at Beaver Street, over.
1: Do you still have flag 719?

0: be a 16 Spencer, WL Carter, over. 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
1: Got it, get over.
0: I say you still hold number one track, over.
1: Yes, sir.
0: All right, I got a north dog coming through Hilliard. Can you clear for him, or do you just want to hold him up alone for a while, over? Yeah, otherwise I just gotta wait it blown for some southbounds that I got coming down too, so. You're not gonna call any track lights, what you're doing, over? Alright, I'll bring him up one then. Thank you. Dispatch up. Dispatch up.

0: Tony Hawk 4, over.
1: Hey, don't send me before you go to Westlake. 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
0: Later, now.

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1: All right, no defects.

Alright, Alpha to 227, you got that? 02308. Boarding Scott for 1000, 232-5-3309, 40 roads, 11 Indies, 5759, 7414 feet, the first part of the floor, 30 stations, set every night, key train, no restrictions. PDC working to our sky expected, all hidden power, no to do. Put down, we got a few other engines, credo. Appreciate you. Thank you. That's right.

DSXJ, it's no. All right, guys, aisle 2627, you got that bulletin 02457. McDonald and Moore for 1200, you got three units, 2284, 5386, 7025, all units, Orton County, Fidelity, with 4,000 gallons of fuel, pretty working, trip off, parking, credo. All right, here we go, over. Houston, dispatch out.

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1: Yeah, what, James just got there. I think I can find one for the first.

0: Calling Golf 3, over. Calling Golf 3, over. Calling Golf 3, over. Are you on 61?
1: Yeah.
0: Alright, how many empties did he put at the Y?
1: Yeah, put at the Y?
0: Sir, did you get from the Y? You went down and got him, right?
1: Yes, sir.
0: Okay.

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0: 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Total axles 228.
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1: Oh, you got this old W.I.O. 3227.
0: I got an EC1, let's see here, which one do I want to give you here? I got a line 6B from 14, over.

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1: Alright, here we go, Alliance 6B, your EC1 is 76362, that's 76362, 052726, 8624.3, Alpha 2227, 3255, Leo Scott Jr., circle line 6B, false positive activation. Calling out a grid crossing, one device malfunction at Love Street, L-O-V-E, Love Street, rail crossing at the A602.4. All tracks, flag or no, RLF.
0: EC1 number is going to be a 76362. That's 76362. Today's date of 5/27/26 here to A624.3, IO 3227. CSXT 3255 and Scott. Circle nine, line number 6B. We got a false partial activation account, automatic grade crossing. Warning device malfunction at Love Street. That's Love Street Road Crossing. That's milepost A. 602.4 on all tracks, no on the flagger.
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Consul. John Ford. Yes, Myers gave up his permit.

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Track main 2. No defects. Repeat. No defects. Total axles 3, 3, 2. Detector out.

and I understand you need to go out to Westlake and cut off, leave some cars on the main line, and then come back out and grab them, shove me in there, correct? All right, sounds good. Be signal location here at Duval here.

CSXJ answering over. Who's that, over? That's trying to get you on, over. I say, trying to get you one out. 32 just went by there. That's it.

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0: 10-3. 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Yeah.
1: About 6, 7, 8 pounds.

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You got it. Good job. 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

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Okay, 26 total. 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All right. 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

3FX detector, milepost 619.5, track main 2, no defects, repeat, no defects, total axles 272, detector out.

0: 4.24, so 4.23.
1: Hey, whoever it is, I can't hear you, over.

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TJ04 with the S4702, got permission to line up the main MEI and track you on north, permission to pass that stop signal with the West Lake Y, over. That's right, here we go, dispatch out.

0: Hudson Yard.
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1: Okay, so you're going to put the DP on 80 then? Okay. Or you're going to grab the one that's vacant?

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1: 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Number one track, southbound.

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I got them on the Cisco side, my end.

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Clear, this is Callahan, southbound, 630, number one main, 1143, south out.

0: CSX Equipment Defect Detector. Milepost 628.5. Track 1.
1: Clear right left southbound, track starting number 1 Miami. I 143 southbound.

0: CSX Equipment Defect Detector. 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

Dispatch, Jax, hello. 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
0: That's awesome.

CSA Exchange, Spanish Connect, hello. Hello, 25, 26, over. Iowa 45, over. Iowa 26, has a clear Beaver Street yet, over. Yeah, they just took 20 minutes to go through Beaver Street.

You got your trainee, and bring it on the copy.

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Got a clear Callahan I-0 20, 26, 27, locomotive 5284, back to the northbound.

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0: Can you Spencer.
1: Hey, Jay, L795 right there. I guess we got a brake on the mess. It's about to deliver a train there somewhere. 143 self-inspected parking pretty good. 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I guess I'll just think it's going to be all back in this road to get us to make a reverse movement there when it gets back to the edge.
0: Are you going to be passed out, Callahan?
1: No, we're going to be right here in this block between Dallas and Williams. And we're going to have Ratliff Road right here. I mean, it's going to be an intermediate right there.
0: All right, you got permission to make a reverse move. 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

0: looks like a big bit of them copper stars right in there around line 35.
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0: All right.
1: Sounds like
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0: good.
1: Thank you.
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I-143-27. 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

transmission.

Eagle was over. Alright, everybody on board, ready to go. Come on, signal indication, we'll meet L-45 at the White House.

intercept dispatch, over. By 26C hasn't checked in yet. Once I check in with them and confirm their lead engine and their position, I can get you guys that permission over. 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Dispatch out.

on 21 Ryan. That line 18, you put the tacking on the short ladder, just tacking on the 3 instead. I'm getting you ready to pull that short ladder.

NSGSF dispatch, 26C, you read me over. Show you at Plummer Road, over. Lastly, confirm your lead engine, where is your head end? Confirm your lead engine, where is your head end, over.

that 985-8 to that 3-5-4-5-3-7-4-5-3-7 north, with a box 2 across the far going the main and the IA track, coming to you PTC at 648-648 in the PM, dispatch of BAR, Bravo, Alpha, Romeo, over. GSF dispatch 18E, you reading me, over. Confirm that lead engine for me, 18E, over. NS 4702 to 4702, got permission to line out the main MAIA track, Duval North. Permission to test that stop door signal at the south end of the Westlake Y. Behind that 26C with the NS 4537 4537 North, NORTH. They are at Plummer Road, over.

that's right. And I got one coming to you, PTC. Can I show you at Westlake, over? Got a 986.9861 to the 4702 North with a box 2 Crawford to Fargo coming to you, PTC at 649. 649 in the PM, dispatcher VAR. Bravo, Alfa Romeo, over.

a total of 3587 there, Rob. All right, 75,000 feet.

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0: 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Detector out.
1: Got a clear here, 5. Big questions on clear.